0: 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Ya son las 12:32. 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Ya estamos de vuelta.
1: 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Excellent choice.
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1: Everyone that is dreaming of a parable, of using genre fantasy to tell the stories about the things that are real in the world today, you can do it. This is a door. Kick it open and come in.
2: Y mientras lo haga, no olvidar quién soy y de dónde vengo.
3: Who hear the music bubbling within, please speak up. We need to hear your voices.
4: Que va a encontrar su sitio, que tu familia te va a querer y que vas a cumplir tu sueño.
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